Ariana Grande's on WTVX. 93% of people can identify the smell of peanut butter in just 1 second. Now you try it, all right, with your eyes closed. I know my dog can.

0: Tantris. Stateside, WTVX, I'm Belky. Thanks for hanging. Millennials are finally realizing they had it all wrong when they made fun of the stuff old people do before, you know. You kids go overboard praising Nanny and Pop-Pop. Keep in mind, they're still guilty of a lot of things on today's list of the old person habits. Still okay to mock, like text in all caps, drive into a crowded farmer's market, call it the YouTube, wear their pants at their chest, blow Social Security on slot machines, and then, well, run for president.
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Noah Khanna on WTBX. Man injured in the Canal Park shooting. Details on that. 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Out of some Mr. Electric Blue, here's Benson Boone.

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give the satisfaction asking how you're doing now. 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

my try to the top. 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I'm an astronaut. I blasted off the planet, rock to cause catastrophe, and it matters more because I had it. Now I had, I thought about wreaking havoc on an opposition. Kind of shocking, they want it static with precision. I'm automatic quarterback. I ain't talking second, pack it up on.

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0: 93.9 WTBX with Jason Derulo. It is Rich Stepan. And how are you? Nice to have you along this hump day Wednesday. Coming up this hour, we'll run through the birthday list. We'll run through back in the day. But first, let's play some trivia.
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0: All right, early morning trivia this morning. Text your answer to 866-720-5198. First person through with the correct answer picks up the goods from McDonald's. And today's question is, what is the fictional city where the Simpsons are set? What city are you supposed to be living in on the Simpsons? All right, want to take a stab again? 866-720-5198. Good luck to you. Santa Spiro kicks things off this morning with Die on This Hill. It's WTBX 93.9. Good morning.

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3: Sweltering heat, summer storms, wind, and hail. How is your roof held up? A reminder that 90% of storm-related damage cannot be seen from the ground. With the high winds sweeping through the Twin Ports area, your roof may have been damaged. 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
5: A flood watch is in effect for our southern counties until 10 a.m. this morning, but the bulk of the heavy rainfall will be out of the region by around 10 a.m. as well. Throughout the rest of the afternoon, we'll see clearing skies from northwest to southeast, but there might be an isolated thunderstorm for areas south and east of US 63. Otherwise, highs will be in the 70s, and we'll continue to see clear skies during the overnight hours. With Northern News Now, I'm meteorologist Brendan Pham.
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0: 93.9 WTBX, Benson Boone, Mr. Electric Blue. It is Rich. How are you? Early morning trivia this morning. The question was, what is the fictional city where The Simpsons is set? It's Springfield. Yeah, Springfield is what it is. There you go. That's early morning trivia. I'll do it again tomorrow morning about the same time.
1: This is a piece of history, my man.
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0: All right, back on this day, July 8th, we'll start 145 years ago. The year was 1881. Druggist Edward Werner of Two Rivers, Wisconsin, invented the ice cream sundae. Customer asked him to top a dish of ice cream with chocolate sauce. The sauce previously was only used for flavored sodas, which were illegal to serve on Sundays. So he added the to the ice cream concoction on the Sabbath and called it the sundae. Spelled a little different, but still sundae. Interesting. 137 years ago, 1889, the Wall Street Journal was published for the very first time. And 26 years ago, in the year 2000, J.K. Rowling released Harry Potter and the Goblet of Fire, the book, not the movie. All right, Taylor Swift now from the Toy Story 5 soundtrack. I knew it, I knew you.

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5: From Northern News Now, I'm Anna Eckberg. A tragic crash yesterday morning happened near Superior. It was around 8 a.m. near Pattison State Park and Four Corners Elementary School, closing the roads for 6 hours. Authorities have confirmed at least one person died in this crash, and we're waiting to hear back from the Douglas County Sheriff to learn more. Businesses near where this crash occurred say that it is a dangerous intersection. One community member even said she's surprised there haven't been more crashes there, with how often she sees people not slowing down or stopping. Plus, clergy and religious leaders gathered at the Wisconsin Capitol Tuesday, calling for protection of voting rights. The interfaith leaders say they will hold election defense de-escalation trainings to prevent violence at polling sites ahead of this November's midterms. Organizers say they'll wear neon vests and act as poll chaplains to welcome voters to the ballot box. Events also took place in Milwaukee and Eau Claire. And more than 50 religious leaders also gathered at Minnesota State Capitol, pushing for voting protection. And a special team of fighter pilots are landing in Duluth this weekend, and its leader is from ESCO. Lieutenant Colonel Alex Prevender lives in ESCO, but right now is leading the Thunderbirds. A special team of fighter pilots who put on shows across the country are now showing their skills off this weekend in Minnesota. Lieutenant Colonel Prevender also was offered the position after leading as a squadron commander of a crew in South Carolina, and he hopes to inspire others with his team of pilots right here in his hometown. Lieutenant Colonel Prevender and his team will be flying July 11th through the 12th, and details on how to watch can be found on our website, as well as more news at northernnewsnow.com. I'm Anna Eckberg.
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0: 93.9 WTBX with Morgan Wallen, Tate McRae. What I want, it is Rich. How are you? Nice to have you along on this hump day Wednesday. Let's run through the birthday list for Wednesday, July 8th. Those birthdays include Sophia Bush, who is 44 years old today. Sophia from Chicago PD. Also, One Tree Hill and The Incredibles 2. Beck had that song, Loser. That was kind of it. 56 years old. I mean, he had other songs, but that was his monster hit. Michael Weatherly, NCIS and Bull, 58 years old today. Joan Osborne, biggest hit, 1995's One of Us. Kevin Bacon, Ren McCormick on Footloose, also in A Few Good Men, among other things. Kevin is 68 years old today, and Angelica Houston is 75. Some local birthdays for today. Katie Zoller is 32 years old today. Jackie Larson is 38. Laura Hughes celebrating a birthday, as is Rob Anderson, who is 46. Fritz Kevernick is 59 years old today. Keith Heitzman is 62. Don Schultz is 67. Dan Richart is 70 years old today. Cindy Forsman celebrated a birthday today, as is Lee Hunter. And if it's your birthday today, happy birthday from all of us here at WTBX.
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2: A flood watch is in effect for our southern counties until 10 a.m. this morning, but the bulk of the heavy rainfall will be out of the region by around 10 a.m. as well. Throughout the rest of the afternoon, we'll see clearing skies from northwest to southeast, but there might be an isolated thunderstorm for areas south and east of US 63. Otherwise, highs will be in the 70s, and we'll continue to see clear skies during the overnight hours. With Northern News Now, I'm meteorologist Brendan Pham.
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93.9 WTBX Chainsmokers and Halsey Close. Hey, we'll be broadcasting live downtown Hibbing coming up this Friday for the Hibbing Jubilee. Raleigh D will be broadcasting live, gives you all the details on what's going on in downtown Hibbing this weekend. You can register for a chance to win a pair of tickets to see Ed Sheeran as well, which is happening on August 15th. It's all downtown Hibbing coming up this Friday. Let's keep rolling. Yellow Car and Good Charlotte. It's Bedroom Posters. 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
5: A flood watch is in effect for our southern counties until 10 a.m. this morning, but the bulk of the heavy rainfall will be out of the region by around 10 a.m. as well. Throughout the rest of the afternoon, we'll see clearing skies from northwest to southeast, but there might be an isolated thunderstorm for areas south and east of US 63. Otherwise, highs will be in the 70s, and we'll continue to see clear skies during the overnight hours. With Northern News Now, I'm meteorologist Brendan Pham.
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MGK 93.9 WTBX, the Northland's number one hit music station. It's Rich hanging out. How are you? My name is Justin Bieber now. 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
2: From Northern News Now, I'm Anna Ekberg. A tragic crash yesterday morning happened near Superior. It was around 8 a.m. near Pattison State Park and Four Corners Elementary School, closing the roads for 6 hours. Authorities have confirmed at least one person died in this crash, and we're waiting to hear back from the Douglas County Sheriff to learn more. Businesses near where this crash occurred say that it is a dangerous intersection. One community member even said she's surprised there haven't been more crashes there, with how often she sees people not slowing down or stopping. Plus, clergy and religious leaders gathered at the Wisconsin Capitol Tuesday calling for protection of voting rights. The interfaith leaders say they will hold election defense de-escalation trainings to prevent violence at polling sites ahead of this November's midterms. Organizers say they'll wear neon vests and act as poll chaplains to welcome voters to the ballot box. Events also took place in Milwaukee and DeClaire. And more than 50 religious leaders also gathered at Minnesota State Capitol pushing for voting protection. And a special team of fighter pilots are landing in Duluth this weekend, and its leader is from ESCO. Lieutenant Colonel Alex Provender lives in ESCO, but right now is leading the Thunderbirds. A special team of fighter pilots who put on shows across the country are now showing their skills off this weekend in Minnesota. Lieutenant Colonel Provender also was offered the position after leading as a squadron commander of a crew in South Carolina, and he hopes to inspire others with his team of pilots right here in his hometown. Lieutenant Colonel Provender and his team will be flying July 11th through the 12th, and details on how to watch can be found on our website, as well as more news at northernnewsnow.com. I'm Anna Ekberg.
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Olivia Rodrigo on WTBX. So the editors at Cosmopolitan have released a list of the 50 old movies that are every young person needs to watch. Here's the highlights from the list. Some of them I'm like, yeah, I get it. Why you'd want the young folk to see another one. So I'm like, I don't know. Anyway, they included things like The Breakfast Club, Heathers, My Girl, Thelma and Louise, E.T., A Nightmare on Elm Street, Big, Pretty in Pink, Dead Poets Society, Who Framed Roger Rabbit, The Shawshank Redemption, Misery, The Sandlot, Showgirls is on there. Like, I don't know. That was an awful movie. I'm not sure why we would want to subject young folks to that one. Anyway, what movies do you think are missing from the list? Which ones would you say, yeah, they should, every young person should see that movie? Anyway, let's keep rolling. It's Flo Rida now, My House. It's WTBX.

0: gossip. Maybe sometimes I find out things and I pass that information on. You know, kind of like a public service.
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2: All right, here we go with our celebrity news. We'll start here with Adam Sandler. He called the Nantucket Police Department to ask where he could find a pickup basketball game after the Taylor wedding the other day. Sure enough, he joined a lucky group of friends, and those pictures have now gone viral. He just went and played basketball with some people. That's kind of cool. Mike Myers dropped another hint that there's going to be an Austin Powers 4, if that's your thing. Demi Moore and other cast members of Landman got a huge salary bump. It's been a successful show. That's a good show. Good series. If you haven't seen it, it's worth it. Harry Styles set a world record for his 12-day sold-out run at London's Wembley Stadium. Previously, Coldplay had a record with 10 shows last year. Harry Styles just had 12 straight shows where they are all sold out. And Ella Langley's Choosin' Texas tops the Hot 100 for the 12th week, setting all kinds of records. Celebrity news on WTBX.
3: A flood watch is in effect for our southern counties until 10 a.m. this morning, but the bulk of the heavy rainfall will be out of the region by around 10 a.m. as well. Throughout the rest of the afternoon, we'll see clearing skies from northwest to southeast, but there might be an isolated thunderstorm for areas south and east of US 63. Otherwise, highs will be in the 70s, and we'll continue to see clear skies during the overnight hours. With Northern News Now, I'm meteorologist Brendan Pham.
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93.9 WTBX with Adele rolling in the deep. It is Rich. All right, here we go. Random facts for our Wednesday. Most people have two intestines, and the word intestines, every letter appears exactly twice. It's kind of weird, right? Coincidence? Well, probably. All right, random fact number two. To keep kids from cheating on their university entrance exams, Uzbekistan literally shuts off the entire internet in the country on test day. I mean, there's just no internet service on test day every year. Kind of crazy. And finally, Corona didn't pay to have their beer featured in the Fast and the Furious franchise. The producers just picked it because it fit the vibe of the characters. The free product placement has been worth at least $15 million to Corona in advertising. So, random facts for this Wednesday. It's Bella K now on 93.9 WTBX.

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5: A flood watch is in effect for our southern counties until 10 a.m. this morning, but the bulk of the heavy rainfall will be out of the region by around 10 a.m. as well. Throughout the rest of the afternoon, we'll see clearing skies from northwest to southeast, but there might be an isolated thunderstorm for areas south and east of US 63. Otherwise, highs will be in the 70s, and we'll continue to see clear skies during the overnight hours. With Northern News Now, I'm meteorologist Brendan Pham.
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1: 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Time for Papa Murphy's Pizza Raise. 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Just got to text us your three answers to 866-720-5198. The third texter picks up the goods. And today we're doing three national holidays. Like, we just had Independence Day. Just pick any three holidays, jot them down, text them to us. If you're the third texter, you win the goods from Papa Murphy's. 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Bruno Mars now, Risk It All. 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
2: 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They're open Tuesday from 3 to 7 p.m., Wednesday and Thursday from 11 a.m. to 7 p.m., and Friday and Saturday from 11 a.m. to 8 p.m. Not so terrible hours, still delicious food.
3: From Northern News Now, I'm Anna Ekberg. A tragic crash yesterday morning happened near Superior. It was around 8 a.m. near Pattison State Park and Four Corners Elementary School, closing the roads for 6 hours. Authorities have confirmed at least one person died in this crash, and we're waiting to hear back from the Douglas County Sheriff to learn more. Businesses near where this crash occurred say that it is a dangerous intersection. One community member even said she's surprised there haven't been more crashes there, with how often she sees people not slowing down or stopping. Plus, clergy and religious leaders gathered at the Wisconsin Capitol Tuesday calling for protection of voting rights. The interfaith leaders say they will hold election defense de-escalation trainings to prevent violence at polling sites ahead of this November's midterms. Organizers say they'll wear neon vests and act as poll chaplains to welcome voters to the ballot box. Events also took place in Milwaukee and DeClaire. And more than 50 religious leaders also gathered at Minnesota State Capitol pushing for voting protection. And a special team of fighter pilots are landing in Duluth this weekend, and its leader is from ESCO. Lieutenant Colonel Alex Prevender lives in ESCO, but right now is leading the Thunderbirds. A special team of fighter pilots who put on shows across the country are now showing their skills off this weekend in Minnesota. Lieutenant Colonel Prevender also was offered the position after leading as a squadron commander of a crew in South Carolina, and he hopes to inspire others with his team of pilots right here in his hometown. Lieutenant Colonel Prevender and his team will be flying July 11th through the 12th, and details on how to watch can be found on our website, as well as more news at northernnewsnow.com. I'm Anna Ekberg.
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0: Justin Bieber on 93.9 WTBX. Time for our stack of leftovers. A couple of good news stories we didn't get to on the morning show. This is kind of cool. Researchers have made a breakthrough that could one day help restore vision by using lab-grown stem cells to rebuild damaged blood vessels in the retina. The work is still in the research stage, but scientists are hopeful that this could one day prevent or even reverse vision loss. An 11-year-old boy from Kentucky jumped into action after spotting an unconscious man at the bottom of an apartment pool. His name is Avery Woolery, and he saw the man, dove underwater, pulled him out to the surface, and then other people began CPR, called 911. The guy is still in serious condition, but he has a chance to make it, which is more than he had before he jumped in there, so that's cool. And a Picasso portrait valued at $14 million has been recovered after police discovered it during a raid of a suspected drug trafficker near Paris. The painting is worth like $14 million. Authorities say the artwork was probably stolen from a storage facility in Paris by a security guard who had no idea on how to actually go about selling the thing. There you go. Sack of leftovers on WTBX. We're back in a couple. Hang on.
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3: A flood watch is in effect for our southern counties until 10 a.m. this morning, but the bulk of the heavy rainfall will be out of the region by around 10 a.m. as well. Throughout the rest of the afternoon, we'll see clearing skies from northwest to southeast, but there might be an isolated thunderstorm for areas south and east of US 63. Otherwise, highs will be in the 70s, and we'll continue to see clear skies during the overnight hours. With Northern News Now, I'm meteorologist Brendan Pham.
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93.9 WTBX. It's Rich kicking off the workday with another hour of tunes. Noah Kahan's coming up. Justin Bieber this hour. Sienna Spiro, Alex Warren in there. All kinds of good stuff. We start with One Republic. Need Your Love. 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

93.9 WTBX, the Northland's number one hit music station, Marshmallow and Jelly Roll. Hey, we'll be broadcasting live downtown Hibbing coming up on Friday for the Hibbing Jubilee. Raleigh D will be out broadcasting live, giving you all the details on what's going on. If you stop by and see him, you'll have a chance to win a pair of tickets to see Ed Sheeran August 15th down at U.S. Bank Stadium as well. So that's all coming up this Friday in downtown Hibbing. 3 days grace now. Don't want to go home tonight. It's 93.9 WTBX.

93.9 WTBX, the Northland's number one hit music station. It is Rich hanging out. Nice to have you along with Sienna Spiro on your radio. 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

town's lost its faith. Our colors will fade eventually. 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

0: Or head downtown for sidewalk sales on Howard Street from 8 a.m. to 7 p.m., where you can watch some Hoops on Howard basketball, enjoy food and shopping from the craft vendors and local businesses, followed by a dazzling fireworks show at dusk. On Saturday, the fun continues with Festival on 5th. Hit the City Hall lawn for Kids Carnival from 10 till 1, featuring games, bounce houses, pony rides, along with craft and food vendors lining 5th. The grand parade begins at 3 p.m., then Howard Street transforms into a dance party from 5 till 11 p.m. with live music and food vendors. This is a celebration for the entire family. 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

93.9 WTBX, Harry Styles, American Girls. 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

Tayo Cruz on 93.9 WTBX. It's Rich with another hour of Tune. Shaboozy's coming up. Alex Warren got some Yellow Car and Jason Derulo too now, though, from the Toy Story 5 soundtrack. It's Taylor on 93.9 WTBX.

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So Pringles is going to be selling flavored hot dog buns in Pringles cans. It's not a joke. It's a limited edition stunt to celebrate National Hot Dog Day, which is coming up next Wednesday. I think that's a pass for me. BTS now. This is Swim on WTBX. Swim.

0: for dinner at 5 o'clock, which actually I go to bed, so I do eat early. So that would kind of make sense when you get up early in the morning to do a show like this. You don't want to eat too late. Staying home on weekends is on the list. Not wasting anything, making sure you use everything up. Getting off social media, listening to music at a normal volume, going to bed earlier, even drinking prune juice is on the list this morning.
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2: Sweltering heat, summer storms, wind, and hail. How is your roof held up? A reminder that 90% of storm-related damage cannot be seen from the ground. With the high winds sweeping through the Twin Ports area, your roof may have been damaged. 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
1: Let me talk to him. 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

Champagne and Quavo on 93.9 WTPX. Another hour of tunes ready to go. Benson Boone's coming up. Green Day, Somber, and Billie Eilish, too. Right now, Justin Bieber's latest. It's a Speed Demon. It's 93.9 WTPX.

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WTBX, if you got a summer vacation planned, you're going out of town, here's some things you should do. They say about 24 hours before you go on vacation, these are the things you should get done. 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That makes sense, right? Usually do that. 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Make sure you have all of your documents together in one spot, like plane tickets, your license, passport if needed. 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

Megan Trainor Shimmer on WTPX. Hey, Raleigh D broadcasting live this Friday from the Hibbing Jubilee. Stop on by and see him. We'll give you all the details on what's going on. Plus, he's got a pair of tickets to see Ed Sheeran to give away as well. It's going to do it for me. Tommy's in next. Have a great rest of your hump day Wednesday. We'll see you tomorrow.

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Hopefully you love it, like, you know, in meaning summer. Loving all of it. Keeping it going. We got Bruno Mars right now. Risk It All. Tommy just jumping in for the afternoon fun. Jelly Roll also coming up and more. 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

93.9 WTBX, Tommy Afternoon Show. Just, you know, getting us past that halfway point, which, hey, technically, by the time you get to 1 o'clock on Wednesday, you're past the halfway point of the work week. So there is that. Here's 3 days grace.

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1: 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Tommy, just keeping it moving. And Ella Langley. Got a few requests for Ella. We got that coming up. Kid Laroi, too. Right now, Die on This Hill, WTBX Music. God.

0: Benson Boone on 93.9 WTBX. And so we've got it going on today. 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Does sound good, doesn't it? A little Papa Murphy's dinner. Yeah, hook it up. More on the way. We got Halsey, Dexter, and the Moon Rocks with that Freaking Out track, and then more after that, WTBX.
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Dexter and the Moon Rocks. The song is called Freaking Out on 93.9 WTBX. Kelly right now. Ed Sheeran coming up. 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
1: 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As we keep our Wednesday afternoon going, bedroom posters right now, WTBX.

Tate McRae, 93.9 WTBX. All right, so Gen Z, Millennials, Gen X, and Boomers all have different definitions. They all have different beliefs and definitions on what it means to be a good friend. It's kind of interesting. We'll go over them coming up in just a few.

0: 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It's Tommy. You might find this one interesting. Out of your tango, depending on who you ask, there's a different definition for what makes up a good friend according to your generation. Gen Zs, Millennials, Gen X, and Boomers all have different definitions of what makes a good friend. So let's go over them, shall we? What makes a good friend? Well, it depends on your generation, I guess, but as to what that answer is. But here we go. Gen Z. They say it's all about respecting boundaries and protecting mental health. Okay. Millennials say they want close friendships, but admit they're often too busy or burned out to keep in touch as much as they'd like. So, you know, that's not really an answer to what makes a good friend. They're admitting a fault, though, right away. Like, well, I mean, you know, I don't have enough time to keep in touch with them the way I want, but I want good friends. Oh. Gen X believes best friends are the ones who actually show up when you need them or when it's important, when it matters. The ones that actually show up and don't just act like a good friend. I'd have to agree with that. Baby boomers say nothing beats spending time together in person instead of digital devices or social media. Which is about what you'd expect. Either way, the biggest takeaway they say is every generation defines friendship a little differently. But hey, everyone still wants friends. So there's a common thread right there. All right, we'll leave it at that. Harry Styles coming up. Flo Rida on the way and more. WTBX.
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6: 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Hit the City Hall lawn for Kids Carnival from 10 till 1, featuring games, bounce houses, pony rides, along with craft and food vendors lining 5th. The grand parade begins at 3 p.m., then Howard Street transforms into a dance party from 5 till 11 p.m. with live music and food vendors. 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

Go TA. It's 93.9 WTBX. Sliding into some Olivia Rodrigo by request with Drop Dead. We got Shinedown coming up. We'll get into Akon. We got Bella K on the way and more. Long stretch going on right now. Not stopping. WTBX.

JB and Chance, 93.9 WTBX. And yes, the latest with the famous, the rich and famous. Because if you're famous, generally, especially at an international level, you're probably rich as well. So the latest gossip with the rich and famous. Coming up, couple songs. Hang on, here's Bruno.

0: Fox with the latest from Hollywood. It's Tommy's Foxarazzi.
1: All right, first up, you know, this pretty much wraps up the Taylor and Travis wedding stuff. You know, they're officially in their happily ever after era. The Madison Square Garden reportedly had about 1,000 guests confirmed now. Indoor forest performances, Paul McCartney, Stevie Nicks, games, raffles, and somehow even a rainbow over New York City. That's just the universe showing off. But the whole thing started with Travis trying to give Taylor a friendship bracelet with his phone number on it. So apparently shooting your shot still works, fellas. And meanwhile, Adam Sandler reportedly said yes immediately to officiating their wedding. And there you go. Now, I always joke, it's like, well, they're on a couple $100,000 honeymoon now. And other stuff, Will Smith and Jada Pinkett are reportedly living again together after years apart, quietly under one roof. Well, that's probably a good sign, you know, for people that are together and married. There's Foxarazzi. Taylor got the fairy tale. Sandler brought the wedding wisdom. And Will and Jada may actually be permanently under one roof again. More coming up, WTBX.
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Tommy's keeping it going and coming up with a couple of songs. Hang with me because we've got your comedy bit of the day on the way. 3 days grace right now. Don't want to go home tonight. WTBX.

0: Olivia Dean, 93.9 WTBX. Tommy with your comedy bit of the day. Today it's about, well, this comedian's desire to make the comedy show feel like a sleepover when you were a kid.
1: I don't want this to be some typical night like, oh, it's Kim's birthday, let's go see stand-up comedy. No. I want this to be a night we all remember, right? A unique moment in our lives, like your first sleepover party. Remember that? Remember the first time you went over your friend's house? Maybe you broke into the liquor cabinet? Maybe you watch a little Cinemax after dark? The kind of night where we share something intimate and real and then never speak of it again. That's what I want.
0: And everybody knows what that was like as a kid. Or maybe you don't. It depends on your childhood. But that was Christian Finnegan. Christian Finnegan, comedy bit of the day. If you want to look up more bits, always glad to supply it for you. 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
4: Sweltering heat, summer storms, wind, and hail. How is your roof held up? A reminder that 90% of storm-related damage cannot be seen from the ground. With the high winds sweeping through the Twin Ports area, your roof may have been damaged. 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

0: 93.9 WTBX, Tommy in the afternoon show with, a little heads up on something we got going on Friday. WTBX is going to be live from downtown Hibbing this Friday on the 10th for the Hibbing Jubilee. You can join Raleigh D as he gives you the information on what's going on there and tells you everything about it. Stop by, register for your chance to win a pair of tickets to see Ed Sheeran August 15th as well, courtesy of WTBX. So hopefully we see you on Friday. That'll be a good time. We got Post Malone coming up, Teddy Swims and Pink. Hang on.
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2: Sweltering heat, summer storms, wind, and hail. How is your roof held up? A reminder that 90% of storm-related damage cannot be seen from the ground. With the high winds sweeping through the Twin Ports area, your roof may have been damaged. 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

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All right. Do dates make you nervous? 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

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They say some of the biggest mistakes you can make on a first date, trying so hard to impress someone that you forget you're also deciding if you like them, and then turning the conversation into a one-person podcast. It sounds like my ex. Play some Justin Bieber. Here's Speed Demon.

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All right, Downtown Duluth Days and Street Dance coming up this weekend. And details on that, Northland News, what's trending tonight, WTBX.com. Here's Olivia Rodrigo at Drop Dead.

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